When he'd gone, I stood looking out the window for a while. It was a ghost of a tennis court with faded markings and a sagging net. It was an empty pool where Clara Bow and Fatty Arbuckle must have swum 10,000 midnights ago. And then there was something else. A chimp's last rites. As if she were laying a child to rest. Was her life really as empty as that?

0: It won't sell. These days they want glamour. Fabulous heiress meets handsome Hollywood heel. The problem is, she thinks he's a burglar. Would you believe it? A wedding in the last reel.
1: It doesn't have to be so mindless.

0: give it to you.
1: What do you mean?
0: It's what I said. I've given up writing myself, so you write it.
1: Oh, I'm not good enough to do it on my own, but I thought we could write it together.
0: I can't. I'm all tied up.
1: Couldn't we work evenings? 6 o'clock in the morning, I'd come to your place.
0: Look, Betty, it can't be done. It's out. Look, we can keep in touch through Artie. That way, if you get stuck, we can at least talk, huh?

0: Where have you been?
1: Out. I assume I can go out when I feel like it.
0: Madame is quite agitated. Earlier this evening she wanted you for something and you could not be found.
1: Well, that's tough.
0: I don't think you understand, Mr. Gillis. Madame is extremely fragile. She has moments of melancholy. There have been suicide attempts.
1: Why? Because of her career? She's done well enough. Look at all the fan mail she gets every day.
0: I wouldn't look too closely at the postmarks if I were you.
1: You mean you write them?
0: Will you be requiring some supper this evening, sir?
1: No. And Max?
0: Yes, sir.
1: Who the hell do you think you are, bringing my stuff up from my apartment without consulting me? I have a life of my own. Now you're telling me I'm supposed to be a prisoner here.
0: I think perhaps, sir, you will have to make up your mind to abide by the rules of this house. That is, if you want the job.
1: I started work on the script. I hacked my way through the thicket. A

0: What's that?
1: I thought we might cut away from the slave market.
0: Cut away from me?
1: Norma, they don't want you in every scene.
0: Of course they do. What else would they have come for? Put it back!
2: I'd made my first big mistake. I'd put my foot in the quicksand. It wouldn't be a few days paste and scissors. This would take weeks. The house was always so quiet. Just me and Max and that organ. No one phoned, and nobody ever came.

0: enduring classics. The ordeal of Joan of Arc.
1: Oh, God. We saw that last week.
2: A masterpiece can never pall. She is the greatest star of all.